Secret I try to hide, but I can't have you. We're bound to break and my hands are tied. 101.4. Boa noite.

let's get a party started. 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That's when I knew that your heart was starring. Friends to lovers need a part to star in. Like, wait, babe, let me ask your pardon. This ain't Gucci, this is Prada, darling. If you want something, you can ask me, darling. And you started laughing, cause you think I'm

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And I just really feel that we're going to be known as the school that overcame.

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You may never get another chance, 'cause youth's a mask, but it don't last. Live it long and live it fast. Georgie was a friend of mine.

I called you here today for a bit of bad news. I won't be able to see you anymore because of my obligations and the ties that you have. We've been meeting here every day. And since this is our last day together, I want to hold you just one more time. When you turn and walk away, don't look back. I want to remember you just like this.

If you ask a stupid question, then you get a stupid answer. And if you ask if I'm okay, I'm unhappy ever after.

onde estiver, estamos consigo. www.radiopax.com. De Beja para o mundo. The boy is mine, the boy is mine, the boy is mine, the boy is mine, the boy is mine.